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0: You're listening to Leanna LaHava's Weird Fishes. 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
0: Sarah posted to Humboldt Paws Cause. Within minutes, her neighbors started looking, checking backyards, pulling ring footage, keeping an eye out on their dog walks.
3: Hey, I think I saw your dog. Yeah, down at Community Garden on H Street.
0: 3 hours.
2: 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I thought I lost you forever.
0: 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Just neighbors helping neighbors.
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2: All righty, folks. Going to be getting on with the rest of my day. I appreciate you bending an ear to stick around and be here on KHUM. This is Jordan in the afternoon. But before I get out of here for the day, I want to leave you with something from an old friend of mine, Avi Kaplan. I knew Avi back in the college choir world. I was in Riverside City College Chamber Singers, and he was over at the Mount San Antonio College Choir, both groups full of absolute powerhouse singers. And Avi went on to join the Pentatonics, is where you may know of him, 2011, as the unmistakable bass voice. But even before that, he was already a seriously gifted a cappella vocalist with roots in jazz, classical, opera, and folk. And honestly, he's one of the greatest low basses I have ever known. And I say one of because I know there's probably a couple of them listening in these days. He's been carving out this beautiful solo path, earthy, soulful, folk-driven music. He's based out of Nashville now. Earlier this last year, he released a new song called Peace Somehow. It was last February. And a little personal connection. It's a little gorgeous music, a good way to close out the afternoon. And so I appreciate you. Thanks for bending an ear to be here. Here's Avi Kaplan with Peace Somehow on KHUM.

digging in the soul, man, looking in the dark for something that shines. All I found was cold, all I felt was shame when I heard that devil calling my name. It's been a long time.

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3: So these are real things that happen, where you can apply these important concepts and understand that when we lose our connection to nature, we lose our spirit, our humanity, our sense of self.
4: A security guard stopped me to offer an overview on phenomenal nature. She said, sculpture's not just formed from penetration. You see, men have lost touch with the feminine. And with her pink lipstick and her queen's accent, she went on for a while about our president.

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He said, you know,

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I'll count to three.

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1: 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I haven't slept in days.
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1: And today's K-Hum kid is Sienna. Sienna's on her way out to Fieldbrook Elementary School. Sienna, your mom and dad want you to know that they are very proud of you and that they love you very much.
2: And just like that, Sienna became a K-Hum kid. Kids should feel special. 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Got a Bruno Mars song that gets you going? 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Just call me in the booth, 707-232-5486. 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

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Pull the lightning done. This here ought to been on Brad, 19 and 10. Buddy Russell drove pretty women just like he did ugly men.

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0: Rufus! 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
0: Golden Retriever, Red Collar, Lassie near Sequoia Park.
1: 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Within minutes, her neighbors started looking, checking backyards, pulling ring footage, keeping an eye out on their dog walks.
2: Hey, I think I saw your dog. Yeah, down at Community Garden on H Street.
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0: Oh my God, Rufus! I thought I lost you forever.
1: 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Just neighbors helping neighbors.
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2: 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Or wait, no, is there a festival today?
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0: 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I haven't slept in days.
2: 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You gotta soak up some of the culture. Let's see. 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Good time, guys.
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0: is on her way out to Fieldbrook Elementary School. Sienna, your mom and dad want you to know that they are very proud of you and that they love you very much.
1: And just like that, Sienna became a K-Hum kid. Kids should feel special. Kids should feel seen and heard and recognized for all the amazing things they do. That's why every day from 8 a.m. to 8:30, I play what they want to hear. Got a Bruno Mars song that gets you going? Maybe a little Ella Langley, or how about some Lava Chicken for breakfast? Just call me in the booth, 707-232-5486. That's 707-232-KHUM. Or email me in advance, toby@khum.com.
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19: 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And heard here on K-Hum, radio without the rules.

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0: 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It's been an institution for me since I moved to Humboldt in 1986, and starts my day off the way I want my day started off.
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Have faith, you're here.

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0: Rufus, Rufus, where are you, buddy?
1: You know that feeling when your dog slips out the gate? That panic when you can't find your cat? 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
0: Golden retriever, red collar, Lassie near Sequoia Park.
1: 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Within minutes, her neighbors started looking, checking backyards, pulling ring footage, keeping an eye out on their dog walks.
2: Hey, I think I saw your dog. Yeah, down at Community Garden on H Street.
1: 3 hours.
0: Oh my God, Rufus! I thought I lost you forever.
1: This has happened over 10,000 times in the last 12 years. Just neighbors helping neighbors.
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Let's take some time to pause, breathe, and allow ourselves to center so that we can be open to every possibility in any situation. 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

We want to do a poem for one of our unfavored people, who's now the head of the Nixon campaign. He was formerly the attorney general named John Mitchell. Nixon's campaign seems to be out, you know, getting off on a rather hip foot after his trip to China in the name of peace, while they were killing people right across the street, so to speak, in North and South Vietnam. But No Knock, the law in particular, was allegedly legislated for black people rather than, you know, for their destruction. And it means simply that authorities and members of the police force no longer have to knock on your door before entering. They can now knock your door down. It's No Knock.

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0: 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I haven't slept in days.
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The civil authorities have issued a child abduction emergency for Alameda CA, Kern CA, Los Angeles CA, and San Joaquin CA, beginning at 3:15 a.m. and ending at 5:15 a.m. An Amber Alert is being issued by the California Highway Patrol on behalf of the Hayward Police Department. On June 28, 2026, at 1:00 a.m., Maxon Sarawa was abducted from Hayward, California. Maxon Sarawa is a 3-year-old white male, bald with blue eyes. The suspect, Marin Kuzakota, is a 42-year-old white female, standing 5 feet 6 inches tall, weighing 128 pounds with brown hair and brown eyes. The suspect and victim are believed to be driving in a white 2016 Mazda CX-5 SUV, license plate 7SJW989. If seen, call 911.

anyone. 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

0: today's KM Kid is Sienna. Sienna is on her way out to Fieldbrook Elementary School. Sienna, your mom and dad want you to know that they are very proud of you and that they love you very much.
1: And just like that, Sienna became a K-Hum Kid. Kids should feel special. Kids should feel seen and heard and recognized for all the amazing things they do. 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Got a Bruno Mars song that gets you going? Maybe a little Ella Langley, or how about some Lava Chicken for breakfast? Just call me in the booth, 707-232-5486. That's 707-232-KHUM. 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
2: You got it, Kinsley. 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
3: This is Sienna. Can I ask a question?
2: 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What do you got?
3: Am I a K-Hum Kid?
2: You sure are, Sienna. 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

0: happened, man? How's it going?
1: Boys,
0: Hey, that's our record company. You're publishing. It's all good. Everybody's good. You know what I mean? Hey.

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Well, he is my final serenade. He is a gun and he is a blade. He is a picture that I saved for too long. He is my credit card and keys, and the reason I won't find peace. He is a song I should not complete.

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0: Just Right Creativity.
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0: Just Right.
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4: 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Hip hop is the untamed spirit.
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And my name is Rally. Now I like a woman who loves her freedom. 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

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And my name is Charles. Now I like a woman that's quiet. A woman who carries herself like Miss Universe.

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My name is Toby. This is Toby in the Morning on Wednesday, July 1st, Hump Day, and happy July. My goodness, here it is. The height of summer, all the activity, all the weather, all the anticipated trips that might be happening, local road trips. I got to discover a little bit of our wonderful neck of the woods a little bit deeper than I've gone before, down to Petrolia last weekend. What a wonderful thing to do. What a gift that we have on our side to be able to go out and explore our own backyard and find something new almost every time you do. Just head out in a direction. For instance, I didn't even know that Ferndale led to anything. I went up on Wildcat and looking ahead at my GPS being like, Fernbridge, why am I going to Ferndale? This can't be right. I had no idea. But lo and behold, beyond that archway, beyond that gate up to Wildcat was one of the most beautiful drives I've ever been on. Made a little bit more harrowing on the way back. There was a cafe racer rally. Bunch of cafe motorcycles, you know, the ones like the straight rigid seats and the straight rigid handlebars, low profile, very European. They were ripping down the hill. I find it hard to believe that all of them made it out alive because it was bonkers. But nevertheless, what a gorgeous drive, what a gorgeous place on the other end of it. AWA Campway, can't say enough about that. Got to spend the night with the Humboldt Crabbies last night. On a whim, decided to join my son at the ballpark. He goes to every game because that's where he hooks up with his girlfriend. They go to different schools. And walked in the park, and in true Humboldt fashion, there were, 12 of my friends there that were hanging out. I was not inside the gate yet, and I heard, "Is that Toby in the Morning?" from the top of the bleachers. I was like, yay. And then we sat down, and another friend walked by in front. We're like, Katie, we're up here. So she came and joined the party. It was awesome. True humble. I'm just feeling all the Humboldt love right now, I think. That's what it is. I'm just feeling all the love. And just in time for the 4th of July weekend, plenty to go on out there. They've got the Jubilee out in the Arcata Plaza. And then the Crabbies take the field at 2:30. Note that time, by the way, that is a little bit of a different time, but yeah, just feeling all the local community love and ready to give you back some local community music. What do you think about a little Attaboy? I mean, everyone wants a little Attaboy, but here's the band, Attaboy, with Full Cloud.

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1: 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Within minutes, her neighbors started looking, checking backyards, pulling ring footage, keeping an eye out on their dog walk.
2: 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Yeah, down at Community Garden on H Street.
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0: 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I thought I lost you forever.
1: 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Just neighbors helping neighbors.
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0: All right, a little John Legend and the Roots, our generation, the hope of the world. It lies on you. Come on, kids, pull it together. You can do it. Find me a nice place to retire. Wait, maybe a little view, nothing major, a lake, body of water, maybe some mountains. Pull it together. Save us. Nice long block of music. Bedouin, Jenny Lewis, Sylvia, the whole bit. They're all represented. We're going to stop for a very quick commercial break. I mean, like, really quick. Arcata Pro Floor, 1 minute. And then get right back into some K-Hummy music. We're going to be music heavy today, all day today. It's going to be fun. I have not decided what I want to do for K-Hum Kids yet. I'm kind of leaning towards hip-hop. Maybe some old hip-hop. Damian Wardo and Richard Swift, though, are going to take us on into our next long block of music after this quick commercial break.
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0: 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Let's take some time to pause, breathe, and allow ourselves to center so that we can be open to every possibility in any situation. 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
1: The Badawat Wiyot in the ancestral Mad River Valley lived on active floodplains with seismically active watersheds for many thousands of years. These ancestors were always engaged in natural hazard mitigation. The ancestral Wiyot may simply have thought of risk assessment and hazard planning as exercising common sense, while modern-day Wiyot operate within a much more complex regulatory environment. Today, the Blue Lake Rancheria builds on those ancient practices with the same goal, to reduce damage and the loss of life resulting from disasters. 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
2: 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Why not then do a song called 6 a.m.? Here is Sun Little.

All right, a little Todd Snyder. He's an all right guy. Rest in peace, Mr. Snyder. A big loss to the music community earlier this year. Bringing us to the top of the hour. It's actually 6:59, but 52, 53, 54, 55, 56, 57, 58, 59, 7 o'clock a.m. You're listening to 104.3 or 104.7 KHUM out of Cutton, Trinidad, McKinleyville, Fortuna, Ferndale, Garberville, all over Humboldt County, streaming live on khum.com all over the world. As always, my plea goes out. If you are streaming us from outside the Humboldt borders, drop me a line. Let me know where you're listening from. I love hearing from where our listeners reach. Toby, T-O-B-Y at khum.com.

41 years old. My goodness. Good for you, Debbie Harry. That is just tremendous. And still, totes adorbs. Let's go another birthday. What do you think? July 1st. Let me get the year real quick. July 1st. Colin Firth on July 1st. July 1st, 1952, Canadian-American comedian, writer, actor, harmonica player. Joe, if you're listening. And tragically hip superfan Dan Aykroyd was born on this very day in Canada. So let's do a little Blues Brothers. Not a very easy thing to find.

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0: No, right. A little Brian Fallon and the Painkillers beat Better Before. We're going to take us to a very quick commercial break. Let our very valuable sponsors of Morning Mindfulness let us know a little bit more about themselves and how we can support them. Because right on the other side of this break is, no surprise, Morning Mindfulness. We are going to take an opportunity to step back and learn how to incorporate mindfulness moments in everyday tasks. A practical morning mindfulness.
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0: 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We get lost in our daily lives. Easy to do. We get wrapped up in the current. We go with the flow. Path of least resistance. Just let ourselves kind of be carried on through the day, often getting to the end, bed, and not having any idea what the hell just happened. Maybe it feels like we got run over by a truck, but yet we never took the time to get the license plate. It's easy. It's easy to do mindful things mindlessly. It's what we do every single day. We're robotic in our actions. And I am not pointing fingers. I am 110% guilty of this every single day. That's why I have to try to remind myself that there are ways to incorporate mindfulness, because we just don't have time. I don't have time to meditate. I don't have time to do yoga. I don't have time to stretch. I don't have time to go to the gym. I've got 2 jobs and 4 kids, don't you know? I'm a single parent, don't you know? All of the check boxes. But there are ways to recognize that there are opportunities and times that you can fit in being mindful, where the universe literally is offering you a space to do nothing. Here's when it happens for me, and this isn't even on my list. When I'm taking out the trash or taking out the trash cans, I realize that I can take at least 5 more minutes to do that task. No one's going to miss me inside. No one's going to wonder where I am. No one's going to put out the APB. Where'd Dad go? The dogs, maybe. But he's never coming back. But that's when you get that, especially if you do it at night, where you get that, wow, this is low-key majestic. You know, you look up at the sky for a minute. You're autopilot. You got the bag. You're walking in. You're looking at your feet. You walk the path through the driveway, you drop it in the trash, you walk back, you shut the door. What if you're up and you're looking, you drop the trash like you're supposed to, then you turn around and just take a few minutes in your own driveway, look back at your house, look up at the sky. That is what I'm talking about. Little tiny moments that present themselves for you to stop and take a moment, or at least incorporate a different train of thought in that moment. Here's what I've got. Washing the dishes. We have to do it. We do it all the time. Next time you do it, why not take the opportunity to feel the water? Actually pay attention to the temperature of the water and how it feels on your hands. Feel the soap. feel the sponge? What's the sensation on your fingertips? When you squeeze your hand and you constrict those muscles around that sponge to wring it out. The plate in your hands. Breathe. Time your washing strokes with your breath. Making coffee or tea. Watch it brew. Smell it as it's brewing. Get your face right in there. Breathe it in. Sip slowly. Close your eyes. Feel the warm liquid in your mouth. Be there for it. Brushing your teeth. Let go of your to-do lists that day while you're brushing your teeth. Let go of what do I have to do tomorrow when you're brushing your teeth at night. Let go of the multitasking. Just brush. Feel the brushes, bristles on your teeth. Every single tooth. Go slowly. Find the pleasure. You're giving your gums a massage. Shouldn't anyone, anything that's getting massaged, get to experience it in its totality? Walking. I have a whole piece on walking meditations, but feel your feet touching the ground. Hear the sounds around you. Hear the sounds that your footsteps make. Take off your shoes. Feel the earth on your feet, the cool, wet grass in the morning, the slightly cobbled driveway when you're taking out the trash. Folding laundry, one fold at a time. Incorporate it as a meditation. You're folding in. You're folding. Go slow. Take your time. Breathe. Time your breath with your folds. All of these things work. They work really, really well. But you have to remind yourself to do them. You have to be diligent about it. And you don't have to talk about it. Just do it. No one's going to be like, are you breathing while you fold laundry? It's not like that. It's not going to happen. Are you smiling while you're doing the dishes? Why? This is for you, by you, and it can be immensely helpful to steal these moments when you can. They're everywhere, and they're there every day. 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I have got a little list together of music to solidify. Every day, Buddy Holly. This Little Light of Mine by Fantastic Negrito, who was just down at Humbrews. Mac Miller, Small Worlds. What a loss that was. Hip-hop artist Mac Miller from the Bay Area. Just had a really unique way of putting words together. He was a true, true poet. Small Worlds is a great, great hip-hop song. And then Blink 182, All the Small Things. Let's do a little Buddy Holly every day.

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0: All right. A little Blink 182. 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All the small things. 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Mac Miller before that. What a poet. Small words. Fantastic Negrito. This little light of mine. And then Buddy Holly kicking it off every day to remind us that every day there are opportunities for us to instill a little mindfulness. You just got to look for those opportunities. Speaking of opportunities, let's jump over into lostcoastoutpost.com/jobs or loco jobs. Find out what's going on in the wonderful world of gainful employment and opportunities there within. The Redwood Coast Chamber Foundation is looking for a program manager, and the Yurok Tribe is looking for a cultural resources protection manager. So there are opportunities out there. Does not look like Open Door has their open availabilities right now, but wait 5 minutes. It'll be up in any moment. I could squeeze a few more songs out of this hour for sure while we get up to and running for K-Hum Kids. I think I'm going to do a classic R&B, classic hip-hop K-Hum Kids set today. Looking forward to putting that together. All right. So in the meantime and the in-between time, we hear from Harper Motors and then a little Ray Charles yesterday. Oh, that's interesting. We're going to do Buddy Holly every day and then Ray Charles coming up with yesterday. We're just running the gamut on days.
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0: 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My name is Toby. This is Toby in the Morning. Not only is it Wednesday, home day, but it is July 1st. Happy 1st of July. A stone's throw away from the 4th of July, right around the corner on Saturday. All kinds of festivities and activities going on. You got the Jubilee in Arcata Plaza from 11 to 4. You got the Crabbies taking the field at 2:30. Do mark that time. That is an odd start time for the Crabs. 2:30 on 4th of July. And then, of course, we've got wherever it is that you go to get the best view of fireworks in the neck of your woods. Be mindful of your furry animals and your furry friends. No mistake that we are listening to Pete Rock and CL Smooth in the background. They reminisce over you. I am going to go into our KHUM Kids, brought to us by BMW of Humboldt Bay, as well as the Club for Fitness. They know how important our kids are, and that's what we're up to. KHUM Kids today, we're going to go a little bit back to some classic hip-hop. But I tried to choose hip-hop songs that were also melodic, that also had a little bit of a music beat, so you're just not doing the bum bum da. Bum bum dut, bum bum dut. No, we're gonna do a little bit of Run DMC, some Cypress Hill, some ODB. Can I say bastard? Oh, just did. Oh, dirty bastard. Warren G, Nate Dogg, Ski Low, a little Busta Rhymes. I've got it all lined up for you. And of course, if there is something that you are just chomping at the bit to hear, give me a call here in the studio, 707-232-5486. But in the meantime, in the in-between time, let's get this thing kicked off in full-blown.
1: I think it's very vital to rock.

0: All right, the wheels are off and only getting looser. No, they're loose and only coming off more.
1: Don't you know I'm loco?
0: Oh, boom, bump up. Little Cypress Hill for your morning. How do you get up and out of bed on a Wednesday? Hump day! We insane in the midbrain up in here.

shot me in like Louis Armstrong. Play the trumpet, I'll hit that bong and break y'all something soon. I got to get my props. Cops come and try to snatch

0: So good. So good. I hurt my voice. Rocking out to a little Zen Dog, Be Real, DJ Muggs, Mellow Man, Ace, Eric Bobo. Come on. Let's go. All right, we're going to stop, take a quick commercial break, listen to the sponsors of KM Kids, the Club for Fitness and BMW of Humble Bay, and then we're going to get right back out a little bit of classic hip-hop, not so thumpy. We're going to do a little Warren G and Nate Dogg, Ski-Lo, Busta Rhymes. We're going to get some ODB up in here in a minute, so all kinds of reasons to stick around. If there's something that you are itching to hear, be cool if it was inside the classic hip-hop genre. I could probably find a clean version if it's something that pushes the envelope a little too far, but you can call me right here in the booth, 707-232-5486. That's 232-KHUM.
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0: All right, we are rocking the ones and twos for KHUM Kids today. 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

0: Well, I'll tell you what. Pras sounds a lot like Chali Tuna there. And Maya, my goodness. And everything's better with little ODB. How about a little Regulators? Mount up! Let's do a little Warren G, Nate Dogg. 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
1: Regulators. 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

0: All right, little Warren G, little Nate Dogg. That distinctive sound for all of us 80s kids out there in the background is Michael McDonald's 1982 song, I Keep Forgetting. Isn't that solid? And then, of course, the Let Me Ride lyric made possible by Dr. Dre's song, Let Me Ride. Ugh. If there's all the things that I wish I was a little bit taller, you know?
1: We're taking calls on the wish line, making your wacky wishes come true.
2: Hello? I wish I was a little bit taller. I wish I was a baller. I wish I had a girl who looked good. I would call her. Wish I had a rabbit in a hat with a bat and a 6'4" parlor.

All right, this next one, little Busta Rhymes, Dangerous. This video is classic. It's got that kind of Mace, P. Diddy camera angle. Oh, and doing the jerky movement.

0: All right, K-Hum kids, you should feel properly juiced for whatever your summertime day activities find you doing today. Oh, I know I am. I haven't sat down for 30 minutes, and I love it. I'm feeling it all over the place. I was bumping so hard, my shoes came untied. How about that? On this Wednesday, July 1st, height of summer, all things happening. Figured I'd give you a little bit of injection of old school hip hop right there. And I hope that it did its trick. We're going to stop, take a very commercial break, and we've got the perfect transition song back into reality, back into our K-Hummy ways. We're going to do a little Wyclef Jean and Fugees, No Woman, No Cry, right after this message.
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0: No.
1: Yeah.
0: No. No.
1: Oh, that was my cast fishing line to Dale to see if I could get him to bite. He was looking right at me. We're going to stop, take a very quick commercial break. And when we come back, we'll do some Jeffrey Lewis, some Toots and the Maytals, and Jackson 5 if we've got time. I don't even know if there's time. I don't know if there's time. That's a little Will Ferrell in, oh gosh, what's the name of that movie? Old School. Maybe go to Bed Bath & Beyond. I don't know if there's time. We'll be right back.
2: I'm Chuck Rogers. 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Here's what's happening. Amazon. Humboldt County is beginning the process of preparing an environmental impact report for the proposed Amazon distribution facility, which is an opportunity for the public to comment on the project. Written comments can be made at humboldtgov.org/majorprojects. There's a link at Lost Coast Outpost. Meanwhile, organizers of an anti-Amazon ballot initiative are now gathering signatures to get a question on the November ballot that, if passed, would effectively block the project. Details on that at the Outpost. EPD, Eureka Police Department, announces that they are ramping up DUI enforcement ahead of the July the 4th holiday weekend from now through Sunday, July the 5th. Details and more news at LostCoastOutpost.com.
3: The Badawat Wiyot in the ancestral Mad River Valley lived on active floodplains with seismically active watersheds for many thousands of years. These ancestors were always engaged in natural hazard mitigation. The ancestral Wiyot may simply have thought of risk assessment and hazard planning as exercising common sense, while modern-day Wiyot operate within a much more complex regulatory environment. Today, the Blue Lake Rancheria builds on those ancient practices with the same goal, to reduce damage and the loss of life resulting from disasters. 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

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I am a protocol droid, K282AD. It is Wednesday, hump day, July 1st. Happy July 1. 3 days from our grand 250-year celebration. I know droves of you are jumping planes right now to go over to the Great American Mall Fair over in Washington, D.C. Got to get over to there and see all of the hubbub that's happening. Wink, wink. What do I got going on today? A little bit more of the same. Getting ourselves ready for our celebrations. There's going to be the Jubilee, Arcata Jubilee on the Arcata Plaza, 11 to 4 on Saturday. The Crabbies take the field at 2:30. Do mark that time. It is a odd start time for a Saturday game. Usually it's 12:30 on Sundays and then evening games on Saturday, but 2:30 in the afternoon on Saturday. And then off to go find where you watch the fireworks. My plea, of course, all week is to be very weary of our furry animals, our friends, our pet friends. They don't like the celebration so much. They don't care about your patriotism. Keep it in mind. All right, we are going to jump right back into a little K-Hum music ways. Let's do a little Jack White. Here's Talking Me Back.

0: We're going to go ahead and take a quick commercial break. As depicted by the fact that we flatlined there for a minute, come back to the light, Carol Ann. We're here. We're back. All right, yeah, quick commercial break, and then we'll get right back into it with Lord Huron, Not Dead Yet. Not Dead Yet!
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Brother Wallace, you're the man, bringing us to the end of a very long musical set with Danger Muffin, Chiffons, and Lord Huron. We have to test out our emergency broadcast system. This keeps us in the know and the knowledge. If you do hear this signal and I'm not the one telling you you're about to hear it, that does mean that there's something worth paying attention to, that the FCC has taken over the airwaves and are trying to alert you to something happening. This is simply a test. We are just knocking the dust off, making sure that everything works properly. And if it was not a test, if it was an actual emergency, somebody far outside my own pay grade would come on and tell you exactly what it is that you're supposed to do. However, I cannot reiterate this enough. For the next 13 seconds, the sounds of me sending a fax is just a test.

All right. There you have it. Just a test of the emergency broadcast system. And on about our day as we go, as it stands right this very second, there is nothing to be alarmed about. Carry on with your business. We are going to get involved with a little bit more K-Hummy style music. Let's do a little Eric Selby, supposed to be this way.

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0: Cosmic Guilt with their self-titled Cosmic Guilt. Ooh, that was a fun little extra. That'll fry your brain. Before we jump into a quick commercial break, let's have a message about HumboldtPawsCause.com. This is the place to go if you have misplaced your animal and or found an animal. Head over to the public bulletin board that is HumboldtPawsCause.com and get the community helping you reunite said animals and people. And my plea this week, heading into our Blow Everything Up in the Name of Patriotism week, please take our small animals into account when setting things on fire far past the July 4th date. I don't know what it is about McKinleyville, but they get excited about their patriotism all month long. And it doesn't always bode well for our furry, feathered, beaked. 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Let's take a quick commercial break and then come right back with the Amusement protest song.
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Whichever one comes in the most clear for you. It's all good. 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Out of Cutting Eureka Arcade of Fortuna, all over Humboldt County, streaming live on khum.com. My name is Toby. This is Toby in the Morning on Wednesday, hump day, July 1st. My goodness, top of the month, top

D. Their debut album in 2020 was Ready for the House, put them on the map in the club scene and beyond. They followed that up with the EP, The Dust Has Come to Stay, in 2022, and then released their second full-length album, studio album, Days of Heaven, in June of 2025. They won the best single at the Northern Ireland Music Prize for their track Year of the Sofa, and that's exactly what we're going to start with today. Here is our Artist of the Week, Junk Drawer, out of Belfast, England, and their award-winning single, The Year of the Sofa.

A little junk drawer out of Belfast, Ireland as our artist of the week. I Want More. After that song, that kind of gin blossomy kind of a feel to it, let's do a little Tears and Costa and see what we get.

0: All right, a little junk drawer. Tears in Costa wrapping up our Artist of the Week for the day. That is our Belfast foursome and our Artist of the Week as depicted by Eureka Floor Carpet One and Coldwell Banker Sellers Realty. While I've got you, let's take a look over at the Good Time Guide, find out what's going on in and around Humboldt County on this Wednesday hump day. Always something lively to get involved in, like... Well, before I jump right in, let's say that the Good Time Guide is brought to us by Eureka Natural Foods Plaza and Eco Groovy Deals. We have the continuing 80s movies series over at Eureka Theater. This is at like a $12 price that includes a piece of pizza. They're playing all the greatest movies from the 80s. Tonight, Goonies. If your kids have not seen Goonies yet, you are heading over to the theater at 6 o'clock. $7 for kids under 12. Hey, you guys. That's the catchphrase they put on it. That's great. There is a listing on the Good Time Guide that is incorrect. It says the Humboldt Crabs are playing the Seals. They are not. The Humboldt Crabs are playing the Bay Area Force tonight at 7 o'clock over at the Arcata Ballpark. So you can still see some Crabs baseball. It's just not going to be versus the Seals. We've got kettlebell bell classes and Adorni fitness classes, as well as Satya Sky Yoga to round out your fitness needs today. Dogbone is playing over at Larrapin Cafe. Let's see. Patsy Collins Parlor has karaoke. Parlor karaoke. And Cali Planet has Kara Smokey. You do the math. Also karaoke over at the Shanty and Central Station. So four different places to get your stage on. If that's your jam, baby, yeah, go get it. We're going to go for a quick commercial break and then come back with some Metronomy, Faux Real, and Miki with Contact High.
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0: All right, that was Cigarettes After Sex and the song Twizzler. All three of those words put together in the same sentence does not make any sense. Cigarettes, sex, and Twizzlers. Ugh. That's a weird night. Keller Williams before that, Doobie In My Pocket, Father John Misty, and then Metronomy, Faux Real, and Miki before that. Stop for a very quick commercial break. I mean, like, really quick, like 1 minute on the nose. You've got this. And then I will reward you with this Feng Suave Tomb for Rockets.
1: The Badawat Wiyot in the ancestral Mad River Valley lived on active floodplains with seismically active watersheds for many thousands of years. These ancestors were always engaged in natural hazard mitigation. The ancestral Wiyot may simply have thought of risk assessment and hazard planning as exercising common sense, while modern-day Wiyot operate within a much more complex regulatory environment. Today, the Blue Lake Rancheria builds on those ancient practices with the same goal, to reduce damage and the loss of life resulting from disasters. 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
7: 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Very happy to have that done and in the can. What did you think? Jordan and I driving a cab. Of course, we're sharing Jordan's phone again for no explicit reason whatsoever or ever explained reason. And that was our own Caleb, who does our digital services here in the office, doing a very deadpan tourist that just wants to go back to his hotel. Please don't call the police. Oh, and keep your suggestions coming. We love them. Where do the Good Time Guides take us next? Me as a curmudgeon-y kind of by the booker, and my roommate Jordan, the ultra bong water for blood guy who just kind of rolls with the punches, and we live our life one Good Time Guide listing at a time. Anyhow, let's jump back into some more music. How about some Budos Band, Unbroken, Unshaven.

Parliament, bringing us to the top of the hour. By the way, if you didn't catch my interview with Brian Swislow earlier this week, head over to On the Air section on LostCoastOutpost.com, where you can pick up all of the cool things that he's doing up to and including playing a lot recently and coming up with Star Child Jr., the kid of Star Child from Parliament. So that is some full circle stuff right there. Bringing us to the very top of the hour, 11 o'clock, our final hour together on this hump day. 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My name is Toby. This is Toby in the Morning, and this is Elizabeth and the Catapult. Here's Responsible Friend.

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1: The Badawat Wiyot in the ancestral Mad River Valley lived on active floodplains with seismically active watersheds for many thousands of years. These ancestors were always engaged in natural hazard mitigation. The ancestral Wiyot may simply have thought of risk assessment and hazard planning as exercising common sense, while modern-day Wiyot operate within a much more complex regulatory environment. Today, the Blue Lake Rancheria builds on those ancient practices with the same goal, to reduce damage and the loss of life resulting from disasters. When emergencies happen, preparation makes the difference. The Blue Lake Rancheria Office of Emergency Services offers many free, hands-on training opportunities for anyone in the community with no experience needed. These trainings are designed to give you and our communities the skills and confidence to step up when it matters the most. 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Our community is strongest when we're ready together. 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
2: All right, more music, please. How about some Johnny Blue Skies and the Dark Clouds? And if you are recalling all of our history lessons around Johnny Blue Skies, he was once Sturgill Simpson, had a little bit of a bottoming out, disappeared for a little while, went to the beach, lived on an island for a while. If you've got to hear a little bit more in detail about what he did when he was out finding his soul in the tropic waters of wherever it was he was, there is a song, Scooter Blues, from Johnny Blue Skies that outlines exactly how wonderful life was living on that island. He also went to an apartment in Paris where he came up with Johnny Blue Skies, created and wrote and recorded his first Johnny Blue Skies album when he reemerged off of his kind of pilgrimage. There was no more Sturgill Simpson. As a matter of fact, his tour that he is on is called Who the F is Sturgill? So here he is with his situation, the clean version. Don't dare call him Sturgill Simpson. This is Johnny Blue Skies.

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2: 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Going to have some blues, going to have some rock, going to have some Cameron Obscura. You know who I'm talking about. Let's do this.

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0: All right, a little P.P. Arnold, medicated goo. That makes me laugh. I am still a child at heart, and even seeing the word P.P. makes me giggle. Medicated goo. A song about ointment. Going to take us into a very quick commercial break about Barks and Brews, a PSA, and then we'll get right back at some music with Mountain Goats this year.
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0: All right, that is the Velvets. He was really saying something, the doo-wop groups in that time of frame, that time of year, that time of life, had no shortage of bands that end with ets, the Regrets, the Ravenettes, the Corettes, the Surfragettes, the Ronettes, the Sorrells, the Pirettes, all kinds of. There's even a band, I think, called the Cigarettes. My goodness, it was something back then. It was how you identified yourself. And it's going to bring us to the end of our day together. I get to hand you over to the very capable hands of Jordan in the afternoon. I think I have not seen him yet this morning. I do believe he'll be in. But if not, K-Hum will go on no matter who's at the mic. And I wish you a very happy and wonderful and healthy and warm sun on your face kind of a Wednesday. I'll be right back in this chair tomorrow, 6 a.m. Couldn't keep me away if you tried. But until then, I'm out of here.
1: Forget it, I'm out of here. Forget it, I'm out of here. Forget it, I'm out of here. Just do whatever, Dad, I'm out of here.
2: 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It's Wednesday, July 1st. We're sliding on into the afternoon. Pretty easy on the North Coast. The setup is some sun, some clouds along the coast, warmer inland, and a little breeze moving through here and there. This is Jordan with you here for the afternoon on K-Hum Radio Without the Rules. We're going to kick off the top of noon with a few songs to get it moving, then keep the day rolling along from there. A little music, a little weather, a few things to keep an eye on, and I'm glad you're here for the next stretch. Thanks for keeping me company. Locals Only is coming up at 12:30. Today we got a Wednesday through Friday lead-in to the holiday weekend with Dogbone Feral Jazz. You got the Opera Alley Cats and Pennies for Pluto's Orion Jesse Paul. All connected to shows you can catch around town this week. 3 o'clock, it is the Good Time Guide. We got a few Wednesday options. You got Dogbone at Larrapin Cafe, the Goonies at the Eureka Theater, Humboldt Crabs Baseball, and a little karaoke if that's where the night takes you. Then at 3:30, Artist of the Week keeps up with the Junk Drawer from Belfast, Northern Ireland. And settle in. Keep doing what you're doing. We'll take it from here. This is Jordan in the afternoon on K-Hum.

0: That is The Door by Lee Fields, before that Rolling Stones. And right now, stepping into a pause for the cause, the Humboldt Pause cause, the Lost and Found Pet Bulletin Board, helping out all the animals locally trying to get back home. And if you lost or found a pet, or you want to keep an eye out for your neighbors, you can head over to the HumboldtPawsCause.com, where you'll find photos, locations, and contact info for each report. That's the HumboldtPawsCause.com. And that is thanks to Myrtle Ave Veterinary Hospital, Fin and Feather Pet Shop, My Cup of Tea, and the Blacksmith Shop.
1: The Badawat Wiyot in the ancestral Mad River Valley lived on active floodplains with seismically active watersheds for many thousands of years. These ancestors were always engaged in natural hazard mitigation. The ancestral Wiyot may simply have thought of risk assessment and hazard planning as exercising common sense, while modern-day Wiyot operate within a much more complex regulatory environment. 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
0: All righty. Hopping on in here for a request. Thanks for calling this one on in, Indy. This is Iron Sharpening Iron by Culture. And we're going to follow it up with a little of the Beatles, some Fruit Bats, and Mountain Men. Coming on in right here on K-Home.

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When I'm in the shop making knives and forging hot steel, I got my dial on 104.3 KHUM, radio without the rules.

0: You're listening to K-Hum. That is Rang Tang Ting Tune, Mountain Men. Before that, we had the Fruit Bats. We had some Beatles, only a northern song. And right now, we're jumping on into the weather forecast for Wednesday, July 1st. Up in Brookings, looks like mostly sunny and pleasant this afternoon. Bit of a breeze moving through, high of 71. Crescent City is going to be sunny at times this afternoon. Periods of clouds and sunshine trading back and forth because the winds get strong this afternoon. High of 51 is expected. Along the coast, Arcata, Eureka, Samoa, Ferndale. It's going to be partly sunny morning that gave way now to this blend of sun and clouds for the afternoon. Breeze moves through at times, high around 64. Willow Creek, mostly sunny and warm today. High around 85. Garberville, mostly sunny and warm as well, with a high of 81. And that's the Wednesday afternoon forecast. From Brookings down to Garberville. Stick around on the other side. Locals Only is coming up.
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0: Hey, you're listening to Jordan in the Afternoon, K-Hum Radio. We're jumping on into Locals Only here, where we open the door for music made in the Lost Coast. Bands, solo acts, side projects, late night ideas that keep the North Coast sounding like itself. Made possible thanks to brothers that just do gutters, Humboldt Herbals, Mind's Eye Manufactory and Coffee Lounge, and Eureka Floor Carpet 1. And if you're a local musician, you want to send some music our way, I'd love to hear it. 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And today's Locals Only is a little Wednesday through Friday runway into the 4th of July weekend. Three acts you can catch out in the wild this week, starting with Dogbone, who are out on the patio at Larrapin Cafe today. And then tomorrow you can catch Orion Jesse Paul, vocalist, guitarist, and driving force behind Pennies for Pluto, doing a solo set at Captain's Quarters. Then Friday night, Opera Alley Cats are playing at the Speakeasy. So that is your local music breadcrumb trail. Dogbone today, Orion tomorrow, Alley Cats on Friday. In the set, we got the Alley Cats up front, recorded this April at The Basement. And then following that is Dogbone with Ballistic in India. We've got Pennies for Pluto from actually right here in K-Hum Studio, Orion Jesse Paul in the booth with drummer Travis doing the acoustic version of Hacky Sack.

0: And that is Locals Only here on K-Hum for today. A little live and local lead up to the 4th of July weekend. Dogbone, Opera Alley Cats, and Pennies for Pluto's Orion, Jesse Paul. Pretty nice cross-section of what's happening around here. Patio jazz, downtown gigs, basement recordings. Again, big thanks to our sponsors, Brothers That Just Do Gutters, Humboldt Herbals, Mind's Eye Manufactory and Coffee Lounge, and Eureka Floor Carpet One. And thanks to the artists we featured today, Dogbone, Alley Cats, Orion, Jesse, Paul, Travis. Thank you guys for making the local scene feel alive, loose, surprising, and worth showing up for. 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
0: Sarah posted to Humboldt Paws Cause. Within minutes, her neighbors started looking, checking backyards, pulling ring footage, keeping an eye out on their dog walks.
3: Hey, I think I saw your dog. 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
0: 3 hours.
2: 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I thought I lost you forever.
0: This has happened over 10,000 times in the last 12 years. Just neighbors helping neighbors.
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1: Anything popular, even if it's whack, is like what sets the pace for music nowadays. It's like, oh, this is hot. It's whack. 98% of the stuff I hear on the radio is whack. 90% of the musicians you hear playing is whack. You know, because there's no bar anymore. You know, it used to be my bar was so high, and people have greater appreciation for music.
2: It's up to the big wigs, I guess, because they're the ones that do the programming. Because people don't really think anymore, not much. If you have music like that, it makes people think. Wow, they would know what to do with the system. You know, people just follow the other person, so it's not really like a lot of leaders. More like a lot of followers.
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Webcore, Webcore.

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0: That is Sports by Viagra Boys. Before that, we had Bee Karma by Wand and The Mystery Lights, Too Much Tension. Right now, jumping into a break. And got a word for you, though. If you're looking for something to do for the 4th of July, head up to the Plaza in Arcata. 4th of July Jubilee from 11 to 4, hosted by the Arcata Chamber of Commerce, with music, food, a beer garden, dunk tank, people running into people they know, kids burning off energy, you know, the whole Plaza thing.
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0: And that is the Twin Peaks, Walk to the One You Love. Before that, some tofu smell coming on up after this quick break. We've got Junip, we've got James McMurtry, and we've got Luke Winslow King, Never Tired.
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2: And today's K-Hum Kid is Sienna. 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
5: This is Sienna. Can I ask a question?
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5: Am I a K-Hum Kid?
4: 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You sure are.
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2: A while back, I was part of a casual group at a local coffee house. The talk turned from home improvement to contractors, and then to horror stories. It got emotional. And then it was my turn. They all stared at me, just sure I could contribute. After all, I had inherited a large old house. I didn't have a thing to say. Nothing. Finally, I got out. 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My contractor is New Life Service Company. 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
4: Hey, this is Jordan in the afternoon, hanging out with you here on K-Hum Radio. We're going to roll into this set here with the heavy. We got Eli Paperboy Reed, the Donkees, and a little Bob Wills and his Texas Playboys coming on. And coming up at 3, we also have the Good Time Guide, your rundown of local events, activities, and things to get you into today, tomorrow, and through the 4th of July weekend. So keep it right here. Starting off with the heavy, How You Like Me Now.

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Also at 7, Fatsy Klein's Parlor Lounge hosts parlor karaoke with signups at 6:30 if you're ready to grab the mic. Later on tonight, the Shanty has karaoke as well, 9 to 11:45, free 21 and up. Now looking ahead to Thursday, you got the Flying Ohms playing the Henderson Center Farmers Market from 10 to 1. 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Disturbing the Peace is playing at 6 o'clock. Friday, Buddy Reed brings solo blues to the Oak Deli and Brewery, and that's 1 to 3 in the afternoon. Saturday, 4th of July, Jubilee takes over the Arcata Plaza from 11 to 4, and that is your good time guide. Just a good few reasons to step out and make the week feel a little more alive. For the full rundown, tickets, anything I had to leave on the cutting room floor, check the lowdown at LostCoastOutpost.com. 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

0: 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Ja!
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0: You're listening to K-Hum. That is Try, Try, Try by Howdy. Before that, we heard Herb Alpert and the Tijuana Brass. We're hopping on into a break. Round in the corner, we got our Artist of the Week, Junk Drawer, coming on up. 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
0: You're listening to Jordan in the Afternoon. It's time for the Artist of the Week here on K-Hum, and this week we've been digging through the Junk Drawer, which is a four-piece band from Belfast, Northern Ireland. Brian Coney, Rory D, Stevie, and Jake Lennox making warm, fuzzy psych art rock that's pulling from post-punk, krautrock, rock, and just weirder corners of the record shelf. And we're focusing today on that new record of theirs, Days of Heaven, which was released last year in June on Pizza Pizza Records. It's their second full-length album, and it was recorded over 7 days in the Meadow Studios in Wicklow, located on the east coast of Ireland, south of Dublin, with producer Chris Ryan. Junk Drawer's music's always had a bit of creative friction in it because the band is made up of four multi-instrumentalists, including siblings Stevie and Jake Lennox, and everybody's bringing something different. Different instincts, different references, different ideas, but over time it's kind of become one voice for them. And Days of Heaven sounds like that process paying off. So for our Artist of the Week set, we're going to spend some time with the newest of Junk Drawer, They Wander, Fuzz, and Let the Guitars Take the Scenic Route here in Where Goes the Time, Blackball 85, and Optigan 2.

0: And that is The Junk Drawer, our Cahum Artist of the Week from Belfast, Northern Ireland. I heard a few of their 2025 album, Days of Heaven, out now on Pizza Pizza Records. And we got more from them coming on through. Different pieces from The Junk Drawer's story this week. Artist of the Week is brought to you by Eureka Floor Carpet One and Coldwell Banker Sellers Realty. Thanks for bending an ear to be here. We'll be back with more music right after this.
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0: Sarah posted to Humboldt Paws Cause. Within minutes, her neighbors started looking, checking backyards, pulling ring footage, keeping an eye out on their dog walk.
3: Hey, I think I saw your dog. Yeah, down at Community Garden on H Street.
0: 3 hours.
2: Oh my God, Rufus! I thought I lost you forever.
0: This has happened over 10,000 times in the last 12 years. Just neighbors helping neighbors.
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0: You're listening to K-Hum Radio Without the Rules. Jordan in the afternoon jumping in here for the weather forecast. Just giving you an update on what the overnight forecast looks like from Brookings to Garberville. Brookings, clear to partly cloudy tonight is what they're thinking. Low of 53. Crescent City, windy, partly cloudy this evening as well and overnight. And low of 50. And then along the coast, Arcata, Eureka, Samoa, Ferndale. Clouds are going to roll back in tonight, bringing cloudy evening along the coast. Low of 49. You got partly to mostly cloudy as well in Willow Creek, low of 52, and similar conditions in Garberville, low of around 50. So that's kind of the overnight weather forecast from Brookings to Garberville. Basically, clouds are rolling back in. 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

0: All right, you're listening to K-Hum. We're going to check on back in with the Humboldt Pause Cause for a moment. 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And we've got a few animals and reports to keep an eye out for. We've got Toby, a small black and gray teacup Yorkie, about 4.5 pounds, who got lost this morning in Eureka around McCullen's Ave and Iowa Street. Toby slipped out of the yard during a fence repair and has run toward Broadway near AT&T in the past. If you spot him, please contact Consuelo. There is a contact information and all at thehumboldtpawscause.com. There's also Yuki, a gray and white Point Lynx Siamese cat with blue eyes, lost in Carlotta around Golden Gate Drive on Monday. And if you're in that area, keep an eye out. Check the report for contact details and any photo updates. And we're still keeping an eye out for Max, a 12-year-old leopard tortoise, lost near Azalea Ave near Sutter in McKinleyville Monday. And Max is multicolored, weighs about 18 pounds, went missing from his presumed secure enclosure, and in the photo on the report, he is the middle tortoise. Again, that's HumboldtPawsCause.com, and again, special thanks to Myrtle Ave Veterinary Hospital, Fin and Feather Pet Shop, My Cup of Tea, and The Blacksmith Shop.
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